0: Mix, faltam 17 para as 3.
1: I had no choice but to hear you. 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

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She say, do you love me? 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